Justin. This is 103.3 Country. Still trying to catch up on my water intake from CMA Fest. What I learned is there's never enough water. Here's Ella Langley in Bottom of Your Boots.

Florida Georgia Line's back together. Morgan Wallen's teasing new music. That's a sentence that I didn't think I would say this time last week, but here we are. It's Morgan, Skull, Chevy, and Browning.

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Always catch me on Instagram. Justin Off Air. Jesse James Morning Show. Back tomorrow morning, 6 a.m. Whole bunch going on all week long. Sending you to see Nate Smith. Last chance to win those tickets. June 17th. 6 a.m. Be here.

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1: I think I just have to rotate 2 shirts per day next CMA Fest. 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But I was also taking showers at like 2:30 in the morning. 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

My name's Justin. 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Jesse James Morning Show, sending you to see Zach Top every single day this week. He'll be at Bridgestone October 30th, which means you could dress up as Zach Top for the show, and people won't look at you weird.

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Hot Cheetos. Who's eating them? 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

Jelly Roll, surprise guest at CMA Fest on Thursday. My name's Justin. It's 103.3 Country. Said he wasn't playing anywhere until he opened the new stadium. So I don't know what the plans are now. So we'll have to wait and see. Here's Heart of Stone.

you and a friend in Vegas, and you have to worry about nothing. Don't have to worry about flights. Don't have to worry about your hotel. Don't have to worry about tickets. We are sending you to see Kenny Chesney at the Sphere. Four times a day, we'll give you the keyword. First one comes up tomorrow morning on the Jesse James Morning Show. Okay.

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Jason Aldean, One Last Look on 103.3 Country. What did he play? Like five shows in one day the other day? Four of them at bars on Broadway. Hope he does it again. The Aldean Bar Crawl. Let's make it an annual thing.

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Zach Talp will be at Bridgestone October 30th, and you might be as well. Jesse James Morning Show has your tickets every morning this week. You can win them before you can buy them.

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Cameron Marlowe, 17 on 103.3 Country. I feel like we all say he's so underrated. 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

Ella Langley, Dandelion on 103.3 Country. Somehow we got our hands on a sample of her perfume, and I didn't take it for myself. That would be stealing. But I do like to spray it on things. I spray it on one of our couches so I can just go by and give it a every once in a while. Because it smells good. And I enjoy good smells. 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
1: I don't know why this feels so right, but I did wind up catching Ernest play the Riverfront stage at CMA Fest as the General Jackson drove behind him. Just felt right. Can't describe it. 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

Dawson might be in it. 103.3 Country. We are sending you to see Kenny Chesney at the Sphere. And you don't have to worry about anything. You just got to win. Flights, hotel, VIP tickets. You can win four times a day. Next keyword comes up tomorrow morning on the Jesse James Morning Show. A vacation you don't have to plan. We plan it for you. And you get to see Kenny.

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My name's Justin. It's 103.3 Country. Here with you until 5 a.m. As always, it is 10 hours of me. And it's 9 too many. Thanks for not getting sick of me. And if you are, I don't blame you.

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This is the Overnight Ride.

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hope when he grows up, he passes down that word like granddad did for me. I don't care if he's out in California, goes up north, or stays put here in Tennessee. This land I'm standing on now is gonna be his one day, without the shadow of a doubt. He'll probably be fishing this pond with his old boy. Think about this right now.

0: Just like that, it is not Monday. Just like that. Not Monday.
1: That's true.
0: Come on, guys. Listen, we got a lot of stuff today. We're going to try and qualify some more people to see Kenny Chesney at the Sphere in Vegas. We got Zach Top tickets, Nate Smith, Josh Ross tickets. We're going to try and dig some people out of the friend zone this morning. Cole Wetzel going to be with us this hour. Come on, man. Let's get it going. Thanks for being here, guys.

0: find out first. It's time for the junk drawer.
1: All right, so one of the more controversial topics here in 2026 is these AI data centers, okay? They're popping up all over. I mean, AI is growing at the speed of light.
2: Yeah.
1: And they need data centers. So they are popping up all over in cities across America. And Nashville is the latest to have to deal with the hot topics. So some well-known voices are chiming in on this too. Now, the Nashville Zoo is asking the public for help as developers are trying to build a 69,000 square foot data center in an area directly adjacent to the zoo.
2: Ooh.
1: Enter Brad Paisley.
3: By now, you've probably heard about the proposed data center that they want to build next to the Nashville Zoo, which is an absolute nightmare scenario. First of all, they don't have the power to build this. They don't have the water. It doesn't belong there. It would be an enormous monstrosity.
1: Okay, so he's pulling no punches.
2: Oh, wow.
1: And he goes on, too. So if you want to see that and get some more details about that, we posted that up on our socials. Hangman was here again. Happened over CMA Fest. And I love Glenn Powell. He's been here quite a bit because of the movie they're filming. So if you were at CMA Fest, you may find yourself in the upcoming movie, The Comeback King, featuring Glenn.
2: Mm-hmm.
1: So the movie is set to open in February of 2027. Features Glenn Powell as a country music star whose career is in decline. Never seen that storyline before.
2: Never.
1: The actor appeared in character on stage in front of a huge crowd downtown Nashville during CMA Fest. And they were filming.
2: Yep.
1: So he led the crowd in a quote, group chug. So if you were there, keep an eye open for yourself in that movie.
2: I know.
1: We posted this up too, right?
2: Mm-hmm.
1: So go, I'm going to be careful. I love Glenn. I love Hangman.
2: Okay.
1: Here is the scene.
4: Group chug in all of Nashville history.
1: First of all, it is not the first group chug in all of Nashville history.
2: No, it's
1: It was probably
2: not.
1: About the 1,000th group chug that day.
2: That hour.
4: Group chug in all of Nashville history. All of us together tonight in unison. I forgot a cup, so I got to take a boot.
1: So he takes his boot off.
4: This is what we call a Nashville shoey.
1: Never heard that before in my life. Pours the beer in the boot.
4: All right, so if you got a drink, raise them up. I'll see you on the other side. I love you guys.
1: And he chugs it from the boot. I mean, you ever heard of a Nashville shoey?
2: I've heard of a shoey, but not a Nashville shoey.
1: Maybe that's the thing.
2: I didn't know that was our signature.
1: Listen, I love Glenn Powell, man. I think he's awesome. I love Hangman. But I hope that they can add some Hollywood magic to that.
2: Yeah.
1: Are you feeling me?
2: Yeah.
1: We posted that up. Go check it out if you want.
2: Well, Savannah Guthrie was emotional about her return to today. Yesterday, she said it's really hard to come back as she continues coping with the disappearance of her mother, Nancy Guthrie.
1: Well, you could imagine how hard that would be since everybody just
2: moved on.
1: Forgot about it one day.
2: Yeah. So she shared that she cries on her commute every single day, calling the show a little respite, but admitting she has never stopped thinking about her mom. She renewed her plea for information, asking for prayers, and urging anyone with knowledge about her mom's disappearance to please tell the truth.
1: It's just got to be awful.
2: I mean,
1: it was front and center for months and months, and then all of a sudden somebody flipped the light switch and said, nope,
2: no
1: not
2: answers.
1: Looking anymore.
2: Nope, awful.
1: It's crazy, right?
2: Awful.
1: All right, listen. Spill your guts, your confessions. We change your voice. You're anonymous. Next, hang on.
0: More of the Jesse James Morning Show next. And here are the top songs trending in Nashville.

0: Hey, Cole Wetzel, by the way, stopped by yesterday, and we're going to revisit that coming up here in the next 20 minutes, guys. It was awesome. However, it's time to do it, man. You want to get it off your chest? This is the place to do it. I mean, yeah. I don't want to be braggadocious, but it's like free therapy on the radio.
1: Yeah, basically.
0: We change your voice, you're anonymous, and we let you get it off your chest. All right. First up, come on, spill your guts.
2: Okay, I'm not going to say where I work.
0: Yes, please. No names or no businesses. No.
2: I'm not going to say what I do either, but I think you can figure it out. Last night, I had to decline a customer.
0: Decline him?
2: Yes. He reeked of alcohol.
0: Wouldn't serve him. Okay. Oh. All right, I got you. Okay.
2: He was like practically falling asleep.
0: Oh.
2: He tried to convince me that he wasn't drunk. He was just blind.
1: Same thing.
2: Then he started yelling at me, accusing me of being racist against the blind. So I was like,
0: Hold on. Racist against the blinds.
1: The blind.
0: Ah.
2: That's what he said. Perfect. I mean, that's the way he phrased it. I was like, this is crazy.
0: That's a new race card for me. I've never heard that one, right? Come on, next up, spill your guts.
3: All right, so a couple weeks ago, I was on Hinge, and, you know, I linked up with this, she was fine. And I said, all right, well, let's meet at the coffee shop. So, boom, I walked to the coffee shop, you know, and I kind of thought it was her, and I wasn't sure. But, you know, I'm just super excited. And I'm like, hey, you know, you look amazing. You look even cuter in person, you know, one of those type of things.
0: Okay.
3: But it wasn't my date. The actual date was like at the other side, watching the whole thing, watching me just he said she was going to be wearing red. They both had red on. I didn't.
0: So how did it turn out with the?
3: Man, she left, man. Yeah.
0: Poor guy. Oh, man. Listen, man, if she can't laugh at that, you don't want that in your life anyways, right?
1: Right.
0: That's kind of doing you a favor. All right, one more. Spill your guts.
4: So this is a little embarrassing, but kind of funny.
0: Perfect.
4: Yeah, a girl I work with, I've asked her out a couple times, and I quote, she's responded with, guys aren't my thing.
0: Oh.
4: And so,
0: I
4: just went on Facebook. Well, she went Facebook official with another guy, and I saw it on Facebook.
0: Hold on. You've been asking her out, this girl at work. She said, guys aren't my thing, but now she's Facebook official with another dude?
4: Yeah, and he works with us. So I called her out. I said, you're lying, and she just said, take the hint.
0: Well, I'll keep you She's kind of out of
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0: You know, about an hour from right now, we'll be giving you a chance to win a trip of a lifetime. Imagine, I'm going to just say, probably the coolest concert venue maybe in the world.
1: I think so.
0: The Sphere in Vegas, Kenny Chesney. We got the hotel. We got your flights. And we got a chance to win about an hour from right now.

0: Listen, we're going to give you a chance to play and win some Factor Crab for these tickets here coming up within the next 10 minutes. But look who came walking in yesterday. Hey, Cole Wetzel's here, man. How are you?
1: I'm good, man. How are you?
0: Doing good. You look Australian.
1: Yeah, man. We just got back. We just did 3 dates over there.
0: I mean, country music's blowing up over there, huh?
1: Yeah, it's crazy to see, you know, how big the genre's gotten over there. Thinking about buying a place over there, so maybe.
0: Really?
2: Whoa.
1: I love it over there so
0: really?
1: Much, man. Every time I come back, I tell my girl, I say, hey, I think I'm going to move to Australia. She's like, I don't think so. So if I get her on board, maybe I'll be speaking with
0: what
1: an Australian
0: is it over
1: accent.
0: There? I mean, what is it? The
2: spiders?
0: Climate?
1: Yeah, man, the spiders, the thrill of being killed by anything that moves over there, I think.
0: That's
1: the,
0: it,
1: the
0: right?
1: Animals.
0: That,
1: yeah,
0: I mean,
1: that adrenaline. You know, the older I get, I'm seeking the thrills and the adrenaline rushes, and Australia's got it.
0: So we see deer on the side of the road. They see like kangaroos.
1: Yeah, it's everywhere too, man. It's a great time, man. The people are great.
0: And again, congratulations. Now the baby girl, one now?
1: Yeah, just turned one about 2 weeks ago. And I FaceTimed her yesterday and she said, hi, Dada. And it just melted me. And I wanted to fly right home right then. But no, man, she's starting to walk around a little bit, you know, hang on everything. So we've had to baby-proof the house.
0: Oh.
1: And,
0: man,
1: all the fun stuff, and no, it's getting fun, man. It's she's a great kid, and love her, man. Love her to death.
0: Her name's Woods.
1: Woods Madison. Yeah.
0: All right, man. So engaged.
1: Engaged, yeah, man.
0: When's the big day? You guys planned it out?
1: We've been talking about it a lot, and I've been gone so much, you know, with the new record coming out and tour finna start. So we're thinking probably next spring sometime. We don't have an exact date, but it's
0: maybe Australia.
1: Maybe Australia. No, I'm saving it from taking her over there because she might not let me go back if she ever finds out how good it is over there.
0: All right, man. Cole Wetzel on the Jesse James Morning Show. Let's talk about the new album, The Night Champion.
1: Yes, sir.
0: Is there some kind of meaning to the name?
1: Kind of surviving the night. If you know me, you know that I've had my wild streak of parties and everything else that you can think of. And so, you know, me becoming a dad and these you know, life changes that I've kind of come to put together over the last couple of years, man, it's kind of the closing of that chapter in my life. And, you know,
0: I'm starting up a new one.
1: Yeah, man, and surviving the night and, you know, kind of coming out on the other end, you know, not dead or in jail. So I think we're doing all right, man.
0: And so the next album's going to be called The Terrible Twos?
1: Yeah, The Terrible Twos and
0: baby-proofed.
1: Yeah, how the hell do I get out of here? You know,
0: all right, Cole Wetzel, tell me about the song you got out right now.
1: Hurts Like You. Man, it's a song I wrote with Ashley Gorley and Steph Jones and Gabe Simon. And it's about, you know, having that one thing that you know is probably going to hurt you in the end, but you're just so addicted to it and you can't get enough of it. And that's, you know, I feel like in relationships and in toxic relationships, it's something that a lot of people can relate to, man. A lot of people go through. And so, yeah, man, it's, I feel like it was on brand for me as Cole Wetzel to put that on the record.
0: I was gonna say, that sounds like some Night Champion stuff.
1: It's, you know, it kind of rounded out, the whole record. So
0: come a long way, right? Since jumping up on stage with your mom.
1: Yeah.
0: At like six.
1: Yeah, man. She would play old Opry houses and, you know, and these little county fairs and stuff. And so she drug me on stage at about six. I was at a talent show for 4th of July in Pittsburgh, Texas, man. She brought me up, and I think it was like a Boys to Men song or Brian
0: McKnight. Stop it. Stop it. Which one?
1: I think it was Brian McKnight. Like, one, it's like a dream come true. Two, is that Brian McKnight? Anyway.
0: It
1: could have been George Strait. I was 6 years old. Whatever. but, you know, the song starts, and I forget the lyrics, the whole first verse. And I'm looking at my mom. She's front row. And she's like, "Uh-uh, you're gonna learn by fire." And so I just had him restart the song, and I didn't miss a beat the whole time, man. And so ever since then, the stage fright has been ejected from me.
0: That's awesome. Baptism by fire is the best way, right?
1: I'm telling you, man.
2: Is it back at one?
0: How'd you do,
1: back,
0: man?
1: Back at one.
0: Back at
1: Who
0: one.
1: Is that?
0: There you go.
1: Brian McKnight.
0: Brian McKnight.
1: Hey, I knew that.
0: How'd you do in the talent contest, though?
1: I think I lost. But A for effort, man. I think they gave me a participation trophy for it.
0: Be any Brian McKnight covers on the
1: honestly
0: on
1: now?
0: The tour?
1: I'm gonna walk into rehearsals today and be like, "Hey guys, I got that cover that we've been kind of contemplating over."
0: Y'all get the same matching suits like back in the day. Yeah. Learn a little choreograph, right?
1: Yeah, I'll call Mama. She'll be tickled, man.
0: All right, Cole Wetzel, man, can't wait to see the tour. Gonna play the song right now. Thanks for coming in, man.
1: I appreciate you having me, man.

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There you go. Hey, listen, let's get caller 13 quick, huh? 615-737-1033. You want to play some Fact or Crap for these tickets sitting here? We're going to do it after Tyler Hubbard, guys. Good luck. Let's roll.

0: only got 65 months in prison for smuggling, but it's what he was smuggling and how he was smuggling that makes him our mullet. Mm. And mullets making news. We'll do that in 15 minutes, guys. All right, let's say good morning to Lisa. Hey, Lisa.
1: Good morning.
0: Lisa, we are going to play some fact or crap right now for some big tickets for you, okay?
1: Okay.
0: All right, Lisa. She sounds in the zone already. She is. Like it. Focused. Lisa, Grunt has given me 5 headlines, and you've got to be right, Lisa, 3 out of the 5 times on whether or not these headlines are fact or crap, all right?
1: Okay.
0: Now, if you get stuck, you can use producer Monty over here for help 1 time. She's your 1-time lifeline, okay?
1: Okay.
0: All right. Off we go. Man runs from the law on beat-up moped, maxing out at 8 miles per hour.
2: Is that fast? For a moped? I don't know.
0: Well, like would you think that 8 mile per hour run from the police would be successful?
2: Oh, probably not.
0: Man runs from the law on beat-up moped, maxing at 8 miles per hour. Fact or crap, Lisa?
1: I'm
0: going to
1: say fact.
0: I'm sorry. That one's crap. That one's crap. You got plenty of room. Louisiana man running from police. Boy, there seems to be a theme here.
2: Oh, my gosh.
0: Louisiana man running from police attacked by alligator. Fact or crap?
1: I'm going to say fact again.
0: And that would be right. Man, you're running from the cops having a bad day already, and now you get attacked by an alligator?
2: Cherry on top.
1: That would be my luck.
0: Right. Stay in school, kids. All right, here we go. College professors say Gen Zers are arriving at college unable to read. Fact or crap?
1: Well, with today's school system, I would say fact.
0: And that would be right.
2: Oh, that's bad.
0: That's scary.
2: That's scary.
0: That's scary. I mean, all that help out there with AI and everything and oof. All right. So, Lisa, I believe that's 2 for her, right?
2: 2.
0: You just need 1 more, Lisa. And you're home free with these tickets. Thousands.

0: Kids, your daily reminder to stay in school. Time for some mullets.
1: Mullets making news.
0: Today, it's a California man who was recently sentenced to 65 months in prison for smuggling animals into the United States.
2: That's not so bad.
0: It's not so bad, huh?
2: No, he just wants a friend.
0: Yeah, well, he had several.
2: Oh.
0: Jose Manuel Perez was spotted at an airport walking funny and acting erratically. Witnesses say they even heard odd sounds coming from his body. Now, I've been at airports before, and I've heard some odd sounds coming from people's bodies, but I don't think quite like this, see, because Jose here, well, when officials approached him, because people were like, hey, man, you better check that dude out, they approached Jose, and they also noticed some odd things like hissing coming from his pants. I've heard and seen a lot of things at airports, but I've never heard any hissing coming from anybody's pants.
2: No.
0: Well, Jose was taken to another room and was searched, and Jose was found with 60 reptiles hidden under his clothes. 60 reptiles that he's trying to sneak into the United States. So I'm guessing lizards and, well, snakes? Reptiles.
2: I mean, at least he wasn't snaked, but like... Sorry, I've been waiting all morning.

0: letters.
1: You used ChatGPT for
2: that. I did not. I even wrote it down this morning. I was so excited to use it. Oh, man.
1: Snake it.
3: What's going on, Mom?

0: trending. Here's what's trending.
1: All right, so this is a little disturbing. A new report examining AI usage among children and teenagers should serve as a pretty big wake-up call for parents, educators, and policymakers, officials say. And I'm not even sure who officials are.
2: Yeah.
1: Common Sense Media found that 86% of kids, nearly 9 out of 10, are using AI tools. Nearly a quarter of them said they use AI every day. The survey found that kids who feel lonelier use AI more and pretend that they're boyfriends and give them fake names like Chad.
2: That's crazy.
1: That was flagged as a danger. So mom and dad, keep your eye open. A 6.1 magnitude earthquake, and that's a big dog, is it? Isn't 6.1 a pretty big dog?
2: That's a big dog.
1: Earthquake in Florida? It rattled buildings and prompted evacuations in Miami-Dade County. A 6.1 magnitude earthquake in Florida. Now, I'm just a guy who talks on the radio. This is above my pay grade. But on the coast, a big old earthquake like that, wouldn't that
2: break off the state?
1: Wouldn't that trigger a tsunami or something? I mean, we've seen that before.
2: Like in California?
1: Not California, but man, buildings were evacuated. Shaking was reported inside. That's kind of crazy.
2: Glad we're landlocked.
1: And I didn't realize Florida had earthquakes.
2: I didn't either.
1: So, yowza. I want to be rich. This guy's intuition. I feel this way all the time. Even when I give my lottery tickets, because I don't like to scan my tickets. I feel that they might be, you know, not accurately scanning my tickets on the scanning machine. So I always hand them to the clerk and go, can you just scan these for me?
2: Oh, my God.
1: And then when they scan them, I'm thinking to myself, are you seeing that my ticket's a winner and just tell me it's not a winner so I'll leave?
2: Yes, that's what it is.
1: See, I have, yep, this is what goes on in my head. But this guy in Ohio misplaced a lottery ticket, but he had a feeling, man. He never checked it. He had a feeling it might be a winner. And he kind of went into a panic mode because he just couldn't get it out of his head. That's a winning ticket. He even went dumpster diving to retrieve the lottery ticket, which he did. Turned it in, and it turned out to be a $100,000 winner. I wanna be
2: rich. Okay.
1: Well, claimed the prize, took home $73,000 after taxes. Yeah. Friend zone. We'll try and dig them out next.
0: Next. 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

0: Want to win that trip to see Kenny Chesney at the Sphere in Vegas? We'll give you a chance to do that in less than 8 minutes. But everybody, got your fingers and toes crossed?
1: Yes.
0: All right, let's get to work.
2: Because I got friends who won't date me.
0: All right, so Ryan, let's hear about Jenna.
3: Yeah, Jenna and I met a few months ago, and we're both vendors at the farmer's market every Saturday.
0: Okay, all right. What do you sell down there, Ryan, at the farmer's market?
3: I sell my dad's hot sauce.
0: Ooh,
1: yummy.
0: Yeah.
3: Yeah.
0: Okay.
3: Yeah, it's a family recipe.
0: Jenna, she sells what?
3: Like candles and jewelry and lots of stuff that she makes herself.
0: I got you. All right. So it was love at first farmer's market?
3: Well, I was helping her set up her tent, and we'd bring each other coffee occasionally. So it was like, I noticed her right away, but definitely got to know each other.
0: Well, how long has this been going on?
3: A few months.
0: Okay. Just haven't had the courage to go, hey, I would like to take you out.
3: Exactly. I mean, she even at one point was like, I would have switched markets if it weren't for you. So it's like, I don't know. I kind of feel a vibe, you know?
0: Just out of curiosity, was that while you were helping her set up?
3: yes, it was.
0: All right, so you feel there's some stuff going on between you two.
3: Yeah, she showed me, like, you know, pics of her ex and stuff, and like, because she thinks we look so much alike. So, I mean, I know she thinks I'm attractive.
0: Well, hang on. You know she thinks you're attractive because you look like her ex?
3: Yeah.
0: Okay. I mean, otherwise, I mean, that could be working against you, my
1: it
0: man.
1: It could.
3: I hadn't thought of that.
0: All right. So
3: I don't know. I think I'm her type. We vibed. I think it's like a perfect thing.
0: Okay. And you want us to give this Jenna a call here?
3: Exactly.
0: Grunt, go ahead. I just need you quiet, my man, while we call Jenna, okay?
3: Okay.
0: I mean, I feel pretty good about this, right?
1: Yeah.
0: Farmer's market.
1: I know.
0: You go to the farmer's market, you got a lot in common.
1: Saucy.
4: Hello.
0: Hi, we're looking for Jenna.
4: Yeah, this is Jenna.
0: Well, hi, Jenna. Don't hang up, please. My name is Jesse. That's producer Monty.
1: Hi.
0: That is Grunt over there. This is the Jesse James Morning Show. Jenna, we are on the radio right now. Can we chat with you on the radio?
4: Sure, I guess.
0: Awesome. Jenna, are you single?
4: I mean, I just have a really annoying ex, but that's about it.
0: Well, Jenna, there is somebody in your life that has a massive thing for you, and they're coming through us to try to get them out of the friend zone with you live on the radio.
4: Oh, God, please don't tell me it's my ex.
0: It is not. As far as we can tell, Jenna, it is not your ex.
4: Okay, who is it then?
0: Is this a bad breakup we're talking about?
4: Yeah, pretty terrible. I really don't want to talk about it.
0: Okay, all right. It's not your ex, but it's somebody you've known, what do you say, for a few months. You see him on the weekends, I'm assuming.
4: Okay. All right. I'm still confused. Who is this?
0: You see him at the farmer's market.
4: Oh, my gosh. Are you talking about Ryan?
0: If we were talking about Ryan, would that be a good thing, Jenna?
4: Well, like, that's really sweet, but there's no way in the world that there's no way that we could date.
0: Well, why?
4: I mean, I'm at least like 10 years older than him. My daughter's probably his age.
0: Well, wait a minute. I went to public school, but that doesn't math.
1: Wait.
0: All right, so there's an age difference, because he was telling us that you probably think he's attractive because he resembles your ex.
4: I mean, I think he's really cute, but like that in a like a younger brother kind of way. Like that's yeah.
0: All right,
4: it's
0: so
4: just too much. I'm not a cougar.
0: Jenna, there's no interest in dating Ryan.
4: No, I mean, he's so sweet, but it wouldn't work out.
0: Okay, all right. Well, hang on one second, Jenna. Hey, Ryan.
3: Yeah.
0: Jenna, Ryan. Ryan's been on the phone the whole time, my friend. It looks like it's not going to work out for you.
4: Ryan, I'm so sorry.
3: I mean, I don't know if you'd notice the age gap. It's not that much, is it?
0: Ryan, how old are you?
3: I'm 19.
4: Oh, my gosh. Like,
0: Jenna, I know you're not supposed to ask. How old are you?
4: Take his age and double it. I mean, that's about that.
0: All right, but...
4: there's just no way.
3: I mean, I'm pretty mature for my age. It's not, you know, it's just a number, right?
0: Hang on, Ryan, do you have a fake ID?
1: Literally.
2: Because I got friends who won't date me.
0: Man, I thought we were going to get that one.
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0: You know, with that whole farmer's market vibe, I thought we had it, huh?
1: I did too.
0: Who's checking in over there?
1: Jenica said it looks like one of them are going to be switching farmer's markets. Bailey said it sounded good, then it was not good.
0: Right?
1: Brenda said, oh no, that's such a sad fail. Poor Ryan.
0: It is a sad fail, but this guy.
2: Kenny Chesney at Sphere Las Vegas. 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
0: Nothing sad about this. You want to text the word down, D-O-W-N. Text the word down to our special short number, 95819. All right, the word is down. The number is 95819. Good luck.

Well, I guess her son is being bullied and she needs some advice. All right. Another social dilemma. She's hanging on the line right now, and we'll get to this coming up 3 minutes after Ella and Morgan.

0: You got a problem, something going on, you can write us, you can call us, and we present it to the, you know, world's largest, slightly dysfunctional audience in the history of radio. We call it Social Dilemma. All right, so she wants no names. What's going on?
1: My son is not speaking to me currently because of something I did.
0: Uh-oh. Your boy, how old is your son?
1: He's 11 years old. Yeah, in the last 6 weeks or so, I've been secretly dating one of his teachers from school.
0: Ooh.
1: And then,
0: what's 11 years old? Is that, what is that, fifth grade?
2: Fourth or fifth, yeah.
0: Fifth grade, okay.
1: Yeah, and, you know, we managed to stay out of sight until one of his classmates saw us, like, last week of the classes. And now, I mean, my son is constantly getting bullied, and I'm really torn about what to do.
0: Okay, so you're dating one of his teachers.
1: Yeah, he's seriously the nicest and kindest man I've ever met. I don't, like, really want to break up with him because of this. I mean, on the other hand, though, I can't believe this is happening to my son. Like, he's getting bullied. I feel for him. I do. You know, my twin sister, though, says he needs to suck it up. My son will, you know, be tougher by being bullied.
0: Okay. But did you say twin sister?
1: Yes.
0: Is there a way to solve this? Mm-hmm. Is there a way to solve this with a twin?
2: Did you say it was her?
0: Okay.
1: My son knew it was me.
0: No, all joking aside, you're wondering what to do here. Your son's getting bullied, but you don't want to break up with the guy.
1: Yeah, I feel terrible for my son, but I've never been happier with someone I've dated, so I really don't know what to do.
0: Let's see if we can get you some advice, okay?
1: Okay.
0: All right, come on, 615-737-1033. Boy, the relationship of a lifetime or your son being bullied. And really, fifth grade? You know what I mean?
2: What do you mean?
0: It seems like something a fifth grader can get over pretty quick.
2: Oh.
0: Maybe. Yeah. All right. 615-737-1033. Come on.
3: Well, because you asked, more of the Jesse James Morning Show next.

0: right, so let's get you caught up here. She was dating quietly, secretly, dating her son's teacher.
1: Yes.
0: Right? And they got, and her son's 11, so fifth grade, and they got busted. Somebody saw them together, and now her son is getting bullied because mom's dating teacher, but mom is head over heels for teacher. Best relationship ever, right?
1: Yeah.
0: And she doesn't want to break up, but her son's being bullied. She doesn't know what to do. Her twin sister is saying, son needs to suck it up. It'll make him tougher when he's getting bullied. You know what I mean?
1: Yeah.
0: 615-737-1033. What you got?
1: Sarah said, sorry, it's time to think about your kid before your wants.
0: Okay.
1: And then Colton said, well, the school year is pretty much over, so the kid will be fine.
0: Yeah, I mean,
1: maybe the summer would be a good, like...
0: Distraction? Yeah. I don't know. We'll see. All right, what's your name?
2: Good morning, Alexis.
0: All right, Alexis, what are you thinking?
2: So I dealt with my son getting bullied. Granted, he's in third grade, but I dealt with that last year. Also, granted, I was not dating his teacher. But,
0: okay.
2: I don't think she should listen to her twin sister. I think bullying at a young age can carry that for the rest of your life.
0: You think she should break up with the guy to stop the bullying?
2: I don't think she should break up with the guy, no. But I think they need to have a discussion and figure out what they can do to make the situation better.
0: I got you. All right, I appreciate you. Thank you. Hey, thanks for hanging. What's your name?
3: April.
0: April, what are you thinking?
3: She definitely has to stay with her kid. Kids come first.
0: Kids come first. Break up with the teacher. End of story.
3: Exactly.
0: I got you. Appreciate you. Thank you. Good morning. What's your name?
4: Gigi.
0: All right. What are you thinking?
4: I'm thinking she kind of knew it was going to cause some problems, or she wouldn't have been sneaking around to begin with.
0: Mm. Ooh.
4: And as a mother of boys, you always put your kids first no matter what.
0: Make a good point. Thank you.
4: So he's got to go.
0: He's got to go.
1: All right. Okay.
0: 615-737-1033. What's your thoughts?

0: people getting in on our social dilemma. What's your name?
1: Perry Denton.
0: All right, what are you thinking?
1: I think that the kid's probably getting bullied for something more than just that, because that's kind of ridiculous.
0: Yeah, well, you know how kids are, right?
1: Yeah, I know how kids are, but I just think there's probably more to it than just that. If she wasn't dating the teacher, there'd be another reason to pick on him.
0: I got you.
1: And it's not right.
0: I got you. Appreciate you. Thank you. All right, what you got over there?
2: Richard said, well, maybe the teacher needs to say something to the other kids. I mean, what if this teacher becomes his dad? You know? Like, maybe the teacher should say something, because what if the teacher's the reason?
0: It's school's out. It's out for summer, though, right? All right, come on. Let's get the last word. What's your name?
3: Hey, Tammy.
0: All right, Tammy, what are you thinking?
3: I agree with one of the other callers about the school year being almost over. This summer, these kids will forget.
0: All right.
3: And that's, you know, I think they're at the age where they'll forget all about it. And
0: you know something else, too.
3: Fine.
0: We were talking about, it's 11 years old, fifth grade. So next year's a new school anyway, a middle school, right?
3: Exactly.
0: Don't you think so? Thanks for chiming in.

0: book moving on.
1: All right, listen, we're going to give you a chance to win these Zach Top tickets here when we play Fact or Crap. We're going to do that in less than 25 minutes. Who's checking in?
2: Powell Lawn Care, Worm, Tanner, Fireman Chad, Courtney, Corey, and Megan and Ray.
1: Love all y'all. Thanks for being part of this slightly dysfunctional family here. The Jesse James Morning Show. Guys, happy Tuesday. Jay.

0: find out first. It's time for the junk drawer.
1: So Brad Paisley got a little fired up yesterday. One of the most controversial topics, by the way, in 2026, AI data centers, because, you know, AI has taken over. It's blowing up, right? The speed of light, it's growing. So they need data centers to keep up, and they're popping up across the country. Nashville, the latest to have to deal with the hot topic, and some well-known voices are chiming in. Now, the Nashville Zoo is asking the public for help. Developers are trying to build a 69,000-square-foot data center in an area directly adjacent to the zoo. Enter Brad Paisley.
2: By now, you've probably heard about the proposed data center that they want to build next to the Nashville Zoo, which is an absolute nightmare scenario. First of all, they don't have the power to build this. They don't have the water. It doesn't belong there. It would be an enormous monstrosity.
1: And that, he goes on, Brad Paisley fired up. I hadn't seen that for a long time, but
3: I know.
1: You can go to our socials if you want to see the whole thing and get the full story. You were part of the masses at CMA Fest Nashville. You might be in a movie. Hangman, Glenn Powell, all right, is filming for The Comeback King. It's a movie that's set to open in February of 2027, featuring Glenn as a country music star whose career is in decline. Never seen that story before.
3: Nope, never.
1: Come on. Now, Glenn appeared in character on stage in front of a huge crowd downtown Nashville during the CMA Fest, and he led the crowd in a group chug. So if you were there and you saw that, they were filming for the movie. So you might be in the movie. You want to keep your eyes open when that movie comes out, all right?
3: That's pretty cool.
1: Because he did come out in complete character, and it went like this.
4: Group chug in all of Nashville history.
1: And by the way, I don't think that was the first chug in all of group chug in all of Nashville history. I think that might have been like the 1,000th group chug that day, right?
3: Yeah.
4: Group chug in all of Nashville history. All of us together tonight in unison. I forgot a cup, so I got to take a boot.
1: All right, takes his boot off.
4: This is what we call a Nashville shoey.
1: Is it?
3: What?
1: And he's pouring his beer into his boot. A Nashville shoey?
4: All right, so if you got a drink, raise them up. I'll see you on the other side. I love you guys.
1: And he chugs it.
5: Go.
1: All right, you can go and check it out. You can see the whole video and everything on our socials and see for yourself.
3: Well, Savannah Guthrie became emotional about being back at work yesterday. She said it's really hard to come back, and as soon as she continues coping with the disappearance of her mother, Nancy Guthrie.
1: Well, yeah, because, I mean, it's got to be extra hard.
3: Yeah.
1: Seems how they just shut it completely off.
3: Yeah, they just continue to
1: move on. We're not looking anymore. We're done.
3: Exactly. She also shared that she cries on her commute every day, calling the show a little respite?
1: Okay.
3: Respite? But admitting she has never stopped thinking about her mother, she renewed her plea for more information, asking for prayers, and urging anyone with knowledge about her mom's disappearance to please tell the truth.
1: It's just got to be impossible.
3: I can't imagine.
1: And the whole thing is still very, very strange.
3: It was since February, so it's, wow.
1: And then all of a sudden, one day, it's like, nope, we're done looking, moving on.
3: Moving on. It's so bizarre.
1: It is so bizarre. All right, come on. Zach, top tickets. You want them? We're going to play Fact or Crap for them, guys. Less than 20.
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6: A better life with Dr. Sanjay Gupta.
7: Breast cancer is the most common cancer among women in the world. And according to a new study out of the University of Washington School of Medicine, an estimated 3.5 million cases a year are expected by 2050. Now, the good news is we've gotten so much better at screening, earlier detection, and cutting-edge treatments in many countries, including here in the United States. But even here in America, black women have a death rate from breast cancer that is 40% higher than white women, a disparity that exists despite our world-class treatment infrastructure. So what can you do to lower your risk? 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Exercise is really important. Cut back on drinking, quit smoking. And remember this, you should start getting mammograms. At what age? 40. That's when you should start. I'm Dr. Sanjay Gupta, helping you live a better life.
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0: Tickets on the line when we play Fact or Crap. Going to do that in about 8 minutes. But are you ready for the worst idea in the history of ideas?
1: Okay.
0: Scooby-Doo is getting a makeover on Netflix. Now, Scooby-Doo, just don't mess with it. You don't mess with things like Scooby-Doo.
1: Okay.
0: It's an American institution. However, for the first time ever, the famous mystery-solving dog, Scooby-Doo himself, is going to be played by a real dog. A real dog.
1: I mean, that might be kind of cute, actually.
0: How?
1: What do you mean, how?
0: Well, he talks. Roro Raggy.
1: Ew, that just makes me crawl out of my skin.
0: He talks. What does?
1: That.
0: You don't even know. See, you don't even watch. I'm sitting here with a person, one of these people, you, in this studio, who's never seen Scooby-Doo.
1: Yeah, it wasn't my childhood. Scooby Snacks.
0: It's everybody's childhood. Scooby Doo. Anyway.
1: Sure.
0: So it's going to be a real dog. The new live action series, Scooby Doo Origin, is going to tell the story of how Scooby, Shaggy, Velma, Daphne, Fred, they all came together at summer camp at first to solve a supernatural mystery. And Netflix says when they revealed the Great Dane puppy, fans, already obsessed with the floppy ears, blue eyes, and adorable grumpy expression. Sounds nice.
1: It does.
0: But if you look online and you look into social media where they did this, the comments aren't nice.
1: Not
0: towards the dog, but it's just like, why are you doing this? Scooby-Doo can't be a real dog because he's Scooby-Doo. He talks. I mean,
1: have you never seen Lion King?
0: See, they're not going to do that GCI stuff. Okay, it's going to be a straight-up real dog. And, you know, if they can get this Great Dane to ask for a Scooby snack, I'm down for it.
1: I think they should do it.
0: Do it, huh?
1: Mm-hmm.
0: Well, we're going to find out here in 2007, but Scooby-Doo is becoming a real dog. I don't think it's going to happen. Kind of disheartening, actually.

0: knew this was going to happen as soon as I brought it up. What do you got over there?
1: Gen X Stacy said Scooby came out in 1969. Leave it alone.
0: Amen, Gen X Stacy.
1: Ridgeside Canine said, you just ruined my day with that Scooby-Doo. Jesse is correct.
0: And Tina, that's our friends at Ridgeside Canine.
1: Yeah.
0: What's up, guys?
1: And Tina said, when you listen to good music because your parents taught you well what like good music like the 80s is, your parents failed you, Monty, for not showing you Scooby-Doo.
0: Okay. See, Scooby-Doo is, and if you're just tuning in, Netflix is redoing Scooby-Doo, coming out next year, Scooby-Doo Origins, and Scooby's going to be a real dog. It's just seems like anti-American somehow.
1: What?
0: And I love dogs, man.
1: That's dramatic.
0: It's not. It's how dramatic. Is a real dog going to ask for a Scooby snack?
1: Like they normally do.
0: Scooby-Doo laughs. Have you ever heard? You've never even seen a Scooby-Doo. That's crazy to me.
1: I was like in kindergarten, but.
0: Scooby-Doo laughs. You want to hear the best Scooby-Doo laughing impression that you've ever heard in your life?
1: I'm going to close my ears.
0: Okay. Close your ears. All right, for everybody else over there. You guys ready over there? You ready for this, dude? Ready? Hang on.
1: It just like literally makes my skin crawl. I cannot.
0: Make your skin crawl? Scooby?
1: You can't. I'm not feeding into it.
0: Do you have a real dog do that?

0: I told you this is a much bigger deal than you think it is. Them replacing Scooby-Doo with a real dog. And by the way, thank you to my friend Jesse who texted in. Jesse, you sound just like Scooby. You know, I will tell you this. A long, long time ago, I mean, this has been, 20 years maybe? At least, they were casting for a new Scooby-Doo. I actually sent the tape in.
1: Oh, boy.
0: I know. And I never got a call or anything, of course.
1: Aw.
0: I know. Hey, what's your name?
2: Andrea.
0: Andrea, what are you thinking?
2: I am so livid. They have to ruin everything because they can't think of anything new. And so they have to ruin it because they didn't think of it.
0: Preach it, Andrea.
2: Horrible.
0: Preach it.
2: Well, you're right, Jesse. It's horrible.
0: I'm mad. Yeah, I mean, it's like...
2: I won't even watch it.
0: You know what? I think people might tune into it just out of sheer curiosity for 5 seconds and then out. You know what I mean?
2: I'm not even going to give them 5 seconds.
0: You can't. I mean, how's a real dog going to ask for a Scooby snack, Andrea? Huh?
2: And how is the real dog going to laugh like Scooby does? Come on.
0: Was a Scooby snack? Shaggy? Come on. You got to like it. You know what?
1: Mm-mm.
0: I got a little bit of a cold right now, so it's even worse. I mean, but...
1: It's just no.
0: Who's
1: no.
0: Who's
1: I'm gonna hear that in my nightmares. Yeah.
0: Right.
1: No.
0: Right.
1: No.
0: Come on, that's Scooby.

0: Listen, the guy just got 65 months in prison for smuggling. Okay, but it's not that he was smuggling, it's what he was smuggling and how he was smuggling that makes him our mullet and mullets making news. We're going to do that in 15 minutes, but we got to roll over here and say what's up to Mason. What's up, Mason?
1: Hey, guys, how are y'all?
0: Good, man. How you doing?
1: I'm pretty excited. I heard the Zach Top was an option for the ticket. So I was like, yep, I got to call in.
0: And look at you, man. You did it. You're caller 13. You get a chance to play. So, Grunt has handed me five headlines, Mason. You got to be right three out of the five times whether or not these headlines are fact or crap, okay?
1: All right.
0: Now, if you get stuck, you can use producer Monty for help, but just once. One lifeline, okay?
1: Yes, sir.
0: All right, off we go. Man runs from the law on beat-up moped, maxing out at 8 miles per hour. Fact or crap?
1: On a moped?
0: On a moped. Man runs from the law on beat-up moped, maxing out at 8 miles per hour.
1: I'm going to go with crap.
0: You're going to go with crap, and that is actually right.
2: I kind of want a moped.
0: Do you?
1: Dude, yeah. A moped would be so much fun.
2: Okay, I'm sold.
0: You know what, Mason? I think maybe for you, I don't think you on a moped. Have you ever even ridden one of those electric scooters or electric?
2: Heck no.
0: Okay, see?
1: Heck yeah.
0: Yeah, I don't know that, producer Monty. Mason, yeah. Producer Monty, I don't think that. 100% Grunt, no. As a matter of fact, Grunt almost died about a year ago.
2: Well, yeah, you can't balance, so obviously.
0: And you better be careful who you're talking over there.
2: I know.
0: All right, buddy, you're on the board. Here we go. Louisiana man running from police. We have a theme. Louisiana man running from police attacked by alligator. Fact or crap?
1: Say it one more time.
0: Louisiana man running from police attacked by alligator.
1: I'm going to go with fact. That just sounds like something a Louisiana person would run into.
0: And that's right, yeah. My man. I mean, boy, you're having a day, aren't you? You're already getting chased by the police, and now an alligator gets you?
2: Well, chomp, chomp.
0: That's hilarious.
1: That's just a double downer right there.
0: Yeah, kids, stay in school. All right, here we go. College professors say Gen Zers are arriving at college unable to read. Fact or crap?
1: Oh, producer Molly, what are you thinking?
2: Nah.
0: Well, you're a Gen Zer, aren't you?
2: I don't know.
0: Are you Gen Z? You're a Gen Z.
2: 25
0: years old.
2: Yeah, 25.
0: I think you're a Gen Z.
2: Yeah. Whatever, you're not.
0: Yeah, you're not Gen X. Gen X would chew you up and spit you out.
2: Okay.
0: I'm sorry. I'm sorry, Mason, we're playing.
2: I'm feeling feisty today.
0: College professors. College professors say Gen Zers are arriving at college unable to read.
1: I'm going to go with fact, because I don't have faith in my own generation.
0: And that's right. That's 100% right. That's very scary, but you're right. All right. Mason, Zach Top tickets, you got them. Hang on, man.
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1: Mullet's making news.
0: Mullet's making news. Today, it's a California man who is just sentenced to 65 months in prison for smuggling animals into the United States. Jose Manuel Perez was spotted in an airport walking funny and acting erratically.
2: Oh, no.
0: He was calling attention to himself. Yeah. Witnesses say they even heard odd sounds coming from his body.
3: She's a super freak, super freak. She's
0: walking funny, acting erratically. And odd sounds coming from his body. That's going to attract some attention at an airport.
2: Yeah.
0: Now that's going to get you noticed. So officials did approach Jose. And when they did approach Jose, they also noticed odd things like hissing coming from his pants.
3: He's a super freak, super freak.
0: Yeah.
3: Super
0: and that's really going to sound the alarm.
2: Probably.
0: Not even at the airport. Just anywhere you go. If you got hissing, hissing coming from your drawers, you're gonna raise some flags, right? So officials took him into a separate room and they searched Jose, where they found 60 reptiles hidden under his clothes. Hissing reptiles in your pants. Dude, and you're trying to fly into the United States. I mean, well, you got nothing? You didn't chat GPT this
2: no,
0: one?
2: No, I want to say my line, but I got bullied last time.
0: Oh,
2: okay, you ready?
0: You did at least not he wasn't, get bullied.
2: At least he wasn't naked. Get it? Get naked.

0: that matter.
1: We were wondering if you were Gen Z before. You just confirmed it.
2: Oh, no.
3: He talks too much. If only he could apply himself. Please, please, keep him home.
4: That would be things teachers wrote on his report card for 500, Alex.
3: The Jesse James Morning Show.

0: right, come on, producer Monty. Who's checking in over there?
1: Darlene, Aaron, Justin, Jesse, Suwan, Rargy, Brian, Kayla.
0: Suwan.
1: Okay, sure.
0: Thank you all so much. Appreciate you for being part of this. Whatever this is, we love you. I will.

0: Here's what's trending.
1: This is a little bit concerning. A new report examining AI usage among kids and teenagers should serve as a pretty big wake-up call for parents, officials say. Wake-up call for parents, educators, and policymakers. Common Sense Media found that 86% of kids have used AI tools. Nearly a quarter of them said they use AI tools every day. The survey found that kids who feel lonelier use AI more, which was flagged as a danger. So, I mean, you can't stop it now.
2: Nope.
1: But, oh, man. All right. An earthquake in Florida? What? And one this size? A 6.1 magnitude earthquake caused shaking across Florida, and it caused buildings to rattle and sway. And they evacuated a ton of buildings in Miami-Dade County. That's a little bit scary. Now, if it's a 6.1 magnitude earthquake, listen, I talk on the radio. This is above my pay grade, but that's a big earthquake, right?
2: I think that's pretty big, yeah.
1: I mean, it's a Richter scale, so what's the Richter scale go up to?
2: 10?
1: That's pretty big. 12? And then you're right on the water right there. So now we're talking like that we had threats of tsunami or something in Florida.
2: Oh.
1: I mean, we've all seen the movies, and we had this that happened in, was it Japan?
2: Katrina?
1: No, that's a hurricane.
2: Oh, yeah.
1: So that's a little bit worrisome. I want to be rich. All right, this guy's intuition just made him a lot of money. I'm right there with this guy because, man, I play the lottery a lot. You know that. I talk about it a lot.
2: Yeah.
1: Matter of fact, I got a bunch of tickets in my pocket right now. I'm planning on winning tonight. So when I go in to have my tickets checked, I don't even trust their scanner. So I have the clerk do it. And then in my head, I start thinking, well, what if he scans it, sees it's a winner? I don't see that. And he puts it in his pocket, tells me I'm not a winner. I walk away, and these are the things that occupy my head.
2: Yeah, totally not.
1: Well, this guy misplaced a lottery ticket, but he just had a feeling. That was the one ticket that was going to be a winner, right? He couldn't find it, searched his car, everything, pants, everything. He even went dumpster diving. And in the dumpster, in the trash, is where he found the ticket that he accidentally threw it away. And when he took the ticket in, guess what? $100,000 winner. His lottery intuition was on the money, literally.
2: Have you ever had that feeling?
1: I had that feeling every day, but I've never gotten $100,000.
2: Oh.
1: But actually, he got $73,000 after taxes, but I don't want to start with that.
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0: See, now I told you that this Scooby-Doo thing was a much bigger deal than you think. And you're still shaking your head no at me.
1: Oh, am I?
0: Yeah, well,
1: that
0: was out loud. Yes. Scooby-Doo, Netflix, redoing it. Scooby-Doo Origins. It's coming in 2027. And Scooby is going to be a real dog this time. They said it's going to be, people are falling in love with it, they said already. It's a Great Dane, floppy ears, blue eyes.
1: Oh, sounds
0: cute, right?
1: Yeah.
0: It'll be awesome, but not for Scooby. Scooby asked for Scooby snacks. Does this dog laugh?
1: Don't do it. Don't do it.
0: See, now, I know you don't want to, but what are you getting over there?
1: Tina said, Jesse, you nailed it. Ridgeside Canine said, that was a great impression.
0: Thank you.
1: Justin said, that was actually really good.
0: Thank you.
1: Vita said, you do great as Scooby.
0: Thank you.
1: Jesse said, you sound just like Scooby, which might be you texting in
0: that
1: you sound just like Scooby. I don't know.
0: All right, thanks for hanging. What's your name?
2: My name's Joseph.
0: What's up, man?
2: Hey, I just want to say that is the most accurate Scooby-Doo laugh I've ever heard. I grew up watching the VHSs at my grandparents' house. Best animations ever. If they make the live action, they have to keep it as close to the original as possible, but we all know they won't do that.
0: Well, I really appreciate you calling in. Producer Monty over here is, what did you say? It makes your skin crawl?
1: Yeah. I can see his head getting bigger by the second.
0: Okay, stop. Hey, thanks for calling,
2: man. If you heard the original, you got to know that that's the perfect impression of it.
0: Hey, I appreciate you, man. Thank you. Don't shake your head at me.
1: Oh, no.
0: Hey, what's your name?
3: I am Rick.
0: What you thinking, man?
3: Hey, if you go and look at the pictures of this puppy that they're using, it's not even a Great Dane. That's a chocolate lab.
0: Is it really?
1: See?
3: Yeah.
0: All right. Okay, I appreciate you, man. Thank you. They're already trying to fool us. See what I mean? Yeah. It's the worst idea in the history of ideas. Gotta come up with something new, right? Quit trying to ruin everything from our childhood.
1: Oh.
0: I know. I'm taking this way too personally, but come on.

0: Who we got checking in over there?
1: Joe, the Millers, Alaska Joe, Matthew, Margie, and Kayla said, I love y'all. And then we got Andrea and Tina.
0: Thank you all so much. We appreciate you more than you know for being part of this slightly dysfunctional family here.

0: You basketball fan, you guys? I know Grunt is a huge basketball fan. Are you?
1: Buckets.
0: Have you been watching the Knicks and the Spurs? Man, I tell you what, the prices on these tickets are insane. We're going to dive into this in 3 minutes after Morgan.

0: listen, this is borderline insane, don't you think, here? I don't know if you watched any of the game last night. I'm not a big basketball guy, but, man, I tell you, that was a game. And this series is crazy because the Knicks haven't won a championship in, I don't know, man, like long, long, long time.
1: Oh.
0: All right. So they're all going crazy because they went up 2-0 on the Spurs in the series. And then the Spurs win in New York last night with pretty much every celebrity you could think of sitting around the courtside. Okay.
1: Okay.
0: So now it's going to be game 4 of the NBA finals. It's the Spurs and the Knicks. Madison Square Garden is where they're going to play again. Tickets are selling for $25,000. I mean, this is like Super Bowl stuff, even more. Many of the Knicks season ticket holders are selling, they sold tickets to last night game for $5,000 a piece.
1: No.
0: And now game 4, the average is like $25,000. Now there is a law firm that won an auction. You know how you bid on courtside tickets? It's like, who'll give me $10,000? Who'll give me
1: $15,000? Oh.
0: They paid $1 million for a pair of courtside seats.
1: Did they get that back?
0: To last night. They have to buy, they get the tickets.
1: Oh.
0: They paid $1 million for 2 courtside seats to last night's game. And the longer this series goes on, I mean, my goodness, if the Spurs win again and tie this thing up, wow, can you imagine?
1: Mm-mm.
0: So this is burying the Super Bowl.
1: Oh, my God.
0: I don't know that anybody paid ever $1 million for 2, you know, tickets to the Super Bowl. I've never heard of it anyway.
1: Yeah, I don't ball like that.
0: But that is, yeah, you don't ball like that.
1: I don't ball like that.
0: That's balling out of our league.
1: Yeah.
0: We ain't balling.
1: That's on the sidelines or whatever. Off the set. Yep.
0: Okay.
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9: Colleague of mine was telling me the other day about how their Instagram feed is filled with videos, most of them kind of funny, about how grandparents and friends tend to bulldoze new parents out of the way to get to see their baby. As a dad of 3 daughters, I know how life really does become all about them the moment those kids are born. But I also know parents are still people, too, who need their own attention beyond being mom or dad. And moms, in particular in those early years, can feel especially invisible in the eyes of other people. So what can you do to stop contributing to what is known as maternal invisibility? Women we spoke to said these 2 things were the most helpful. When people stopped to ask how they could best support them, number 1, or when they took the initiative to handle certain tasks that obviously needed to be done. I'm Dr. Sanjay Gupta, helping you live a better life.
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the luckiest man alive. That is confirmed. It's Lucas on 103.3 Country. So that leaves room for you to be, or lucky lady. Maybe see Kenny at the Sphere in Vegas. Keyword coming up in less than 15 minutes.

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Wish I didn't. 103.3 Country. I see a lot of parallels, if I'm being honest. Recently saw a show of Megan's, and the only time I've ever seen anything even quasi like that was Taylor Swift.

Flatland Cavalry never coming back. Atlas coming up. Secondhand Smoke's Boozy. Jake Worthington too. Cause you know how we do. That's different around here at 103.3 Country. Colton Dawson. This is Mike Beginning.

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Wait, is this a thing now? I want to do this. Dave and Buster's apparently have a human claw machine where you get to go down like on a crane and grab toys you don't need. That sounds awesome. That's something that I would do. It's Lucas. 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

It was glorious. Minus the tight rolled jeans. I never could figure it out, so I never did it. It's Lucas on 103.3 Country. If you have no idea what I'm talking about, ask your parents. Dustin Lynch coming up. Co-Wetzel 2 after Megan.

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Florida man, shocker. It's Lucas on 103.3 Country. Florida man told cops after he crashed a stolen BMW that he was teleported in there just before the car crashed. He didn't steal it. Aliens put him there.

not for many years. But I do really want Think Is You Drunk, the new Riley Green song, played at my funeral. It's my anthem. It's coming up shortly on 103.3 Country with Tucker Sunburn after John Morgan.

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1: 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It's kind of like you can have a career as big as you want to, as

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0: 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It's Lucas. I don't get it. When crows hold grudges, crows actually can hold grudges when people wrong them. They're considered intelligent because of it. But when I do it, I'm petty and I need to let it go. I don't understand why.
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Wyatt Flores running on E! 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Justin Moore has made the decision to take some time to focus on his health. As a result, he's stepping away from touring for a short period. Right decision, he says, for him and his family. Prayers up for Justin Moore.

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You hear something like this and you think, wow, that's incredible. But then you attribute it to Taylor and you're like, eh, it's pretty par for the course, I guess. She had the most streamed song by a female country artist in history in one single day last week. I knew it. I knew you on 103.3 Country.

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We got the Ella fellas and Stella fellas now too. Stella Lefty. I think Vincent is the original, the OG Stella fella. It's Lucas on 103.3 Country. I had no clue. I had no clue that these two were dating, and apparently everybody else did. Wow. Nothing gets past me.

I got a friend request from somebody named Gail. And that made me think, I don't know a lot of Gales. There are not a lot of ladies named Gail these days. And I think we need a remix from Stephen Wilson Jr. Gail. That was Gary. 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

Luke Combs apparently was offered by Dirt before Kojo, but never opened the text message. And obviously, that's a major regret. Had some choice words for Kojo. 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

Wow, talk about going from bad to worse. It's Lucas on 103.3 Country. A dude in Louisiana was running from police only to be attacked while on the run by an alligator. First it was dogs, now the police have alligators

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0: This hit home for me. It's Lucas on 103.3 Country. I just read this. Yes, I'm an adult. In the same way, a folding chair is furniture. Technically.
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Hey, today is National Treat Yourself to Something You Don't Need But Definitely Deserve Day. It's not a real holiday, but I made it up. We should make it a real holiday. Add to cart. Whatever it is, it's going to make you happy. It's Lucas. Zach John King coming up. Hardy 2 after John Party on 103.3 Country. Thank you.

You look moving on. I have finally found something that I think I could excel at. It's Lucas on 103.3 Country in South Korea. Doing nothing is a sport with an actual yearly competition. Can you do nothing better than everybody else? Yes! Sign me up!

0: Just so you know, if you win this trip to see Kenny at the Sphere in Vegas, you have to take me. It's in the fine print. I don't know who put it there, but it's there. It's Lucas on 103.3 Country. After 5, Travis Daly has another opportunity at that trip to Vegas
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0: The most underrated band on the planet, Muscadine Bloodline. Although technically a duo, I guess. Semantics. It's 1033 Country, 615-737-1033 is where I'm at. Talk to me, Carl.
1: I'm sitting out in the woods, and all I have is a radio, and I listen to you guys. You guys are my top favorite.
0: So just took a Tuesday off to go hang out in the woods?
1: No, I live in the tent, in the woods.
0: Listen, life is tough, man. I ain't judging anybody. Plus, good to know, this show plays with people living in the middle of the woods. So, like, do you have one of those government phones? Is that how you're calling me?
1: Yep, I got a government phone.
0: All right, well, don't waste your battery on me. We'll try and entertain you this afternoon. Promise me you're going to go get a hot meal somewhere, though. Will you let me know you're okay from time to time? If you get jammed up, Jesse's got a great bail bondsman.
1: All right, thank you very much.
0: I got just the song for you, man.
1: God bless.
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0: I know your drive home probably won't rule today. However, when you subtract like 150,000 people from our city from last week, should be at least a little bit better. I'm glass half full today. 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
1: Days.

0: Her name is Sadie Bass. That is Do Both, 103.3 Country. That's another artist we've got on our radar. Pay attention to the Sadie Bass. I think she's going to do stuff. It's Travis Lee. Travis, obviously, by the Incoherent Rambling. I see we're off to our usual start. I'm a little bit rattled, though. Like, behind the scenes, let me show you behind the curtain. Amy, producer Monty, Jesse was even getting in on this, as was Justin for some reason. I guess there's like, if you're a treasure hunter or a bargain shopper, Sylvan Park has their massive yard sale thing this weekend where like 40 neighbors participate. We got like half a dozen people in our conference room right now planning their attack. All right. I'll be at home on the couch watching sports while y'all are doing that. I'm at 615-737-1033, by the way. I know, because I brought it up a few months ago. There's a lot of people that go to garage sales and yard sales, and that's cool, man. I ain't going to bag on it if it's your thing. Just not my thing. All right, Debbie, talk to me, kid.
1: A guy's wife had their dog taxidermied after it passed on.
0: I love dogs, but, yeah, I don't know about that. I do know I ain't buying somebody else's stuff, dog.
1: And the wife had passed on herself, and the guy was like, I just want to get rid of everything, you know, too many memories. So he had his taxidermy dog for $5 at a garage sale. It was a huge, great day.
0: Are you about to tell me you bought this thing and it's in your living room?
1: I did not buy it. I probably should have, but I did not buy it.
0: Okay, to my total surprise, I've got full lines ringing. Linda, are you one of these professional garage sale people? What's the weirdest thing? I'm going to change gears here. What's the weirdest thing you've ever seen?
2: For me, it's strange that people sell their used underwear. And I've seen underwear at sales. So to me, and they have not had price tags on them.
0: Listen, I know gas is almost $5 a gallon, but I ain't wearing somebody else's skivvies.
2: It's the idea of where the possibility of that could have been.
0: Oh, yeah. No, we are all thinking the same thing.
2: And you're wanting to sell that and get money from it, knowing where it's been.
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8: We've talked a lot about measles over the past year, but mumps has largely flown under the radar, even though it's been making a bit of a comeback as well. That's because fewer people are getting the MMR vaccine, which stands for measles, mumps, and rubella. The vaccine's been around for decades. It is effective. It is safe. What makes mumps outbreaks difficult to contain is that symptoms usually don't appear for 2 to 3 weeks after someone's been exposed. And that can make it hard to pin down where that exposure took place. And someone who is infected can transmit the virus to someone else before they are symptomatic. If you get sick, which could manifest like a run-of-the-mill respiratory virus or the telltale swelling of your cheeks and jaw, all you can really do at that point is to treat the symptoms and also isolate yourself so you don't infect anyone else. I'm Dr. Sanjay Gupta, helping you live a better life.
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0: If you've not spent time with that new Jason Aldean album,
1: really, really good.
0: Let's not be doing it Monday through Friday, 3 to 7, though. Travis has to keep this job. 103.3 Country.

hope when he grows up, he passes down that word like granddad did for me. I won't care if he's out in California, goes up north,

0: That, of course, Ernest, 103.3 Country. It's Travis Daly. Thank you for listening today. I know you don't have to. I know you have choices in your life. Thank you for choosing to roll with us. Let me tell you what I got going on here. Michelle got divorced a couple months ago, and from time to time, she checks in to essentially let us know how awful online dating is going for her. I'm told you had a super quick... It's not even like 4 o'clock yet, and you already had a date today? What happened?
1: Fastest date I have ever been on was, I'm going to say, probably 5-10 minutes.
0: I mean, weird enough it's on a Tuesday, but now you're telling me it didn't last 10 minutes? Do tell. Where was the date at?
1: This guy and I met at Applebee's. He came in riding his Harley.
0: Easy now. Nothing wrong with that.
1: Which I thought was crazy. So we sat down at the table. We ordered a drink. And I was just trying to get to know him. And I asked him if he had any animals. And he told me he had dust bunnies.
0: Yeah, I've seen enough Dateline to know the guy that rides the motorcycle that has pet bunnies is probably a serial killer. I think you did that right.
1: And I thought, okay, those are 2 strikes against you, and I walked out.
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3: We now have a crash, I-40 eastbound just before Hermitage Avenue at exit 212. An injury crash in Hermitage, Old Hickory Boulevard, north of I-40 east. In the Rivergate area, still working on the crash, Rivergate Parkway, north of Glebe Street. We've got a stalled vehicle, 40 westbound, just before Spence Lane, and back in the Rivergate area, 65 southbound, just before Vietnam Vets. I'm Jay Herbert.
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My plan for August 21st, when Megan Maroney comes back to Bridgestone with 103.3 Country, it's going south in a hurry. I just got an Amazon notice that my pink Vans are now on back order and will not be here in time. It's June. Megan Maroney now, as I ponder what to do next.

have to be honest. I think the smoke that is on the fire that is Zach John King is real. Go see that guy live. I think he'll agree with me. 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

I just read one of the trending stories today. We're now in territory where most people have more than one job. The struggle is real. You need a break. Like, I don't know, Kenny Chesney at the Sphere? Next shot at that, less than an hour away. Keep it on, 103.3 Country.

0: National Weather Service in Nashville has issued a flash flood warning for Eastern Robertson County in Middle Tennessee, Central Sumner County in Middle Tennessee, until 6:15 p.m. Central Daylight Time. At 4:13 p.m. Central Daylight Time, Doppler radar indicated thunderstorms producing heavy rain across the warned area. Between 2 and 4 inches of rain have fallen. Additional rainfall amounts of 2 to 3 inches are possible in the warned area. Flash flooding is already occurring. Hazard, flash flooding caused by thunderstorms. Source, radar. Impact, flash flooding of small creeks and streams, urban areas, highways, streets and underpasses, as well as other poor drainage and low-lying areas. Some locations that will experience flash flooding include Springfield, Hendersonville, Goodlettsville, White House, Millersville, Greenbrier, Ridgetop, Cross Plains, Portland, Orlando, Mitchellville, Cottontown and Oak Grove. Turn around, don't drown when encountering flooded roads. Most flood deaths occur in vehicles.
1: Boys, whatever that means. Do people sit in a room and go, let's just throw out the dumbest survey we've ever heard, so Travis can have something weird to talk about when people are stuck in traffic on South 65? Apparently the answer is yes. I'm at 615-737-1033. I don't want to take a million calls on this, but I'm slightly curious. Mandy, bad boy or not?
2: If you would have asked like 8 years ago, it would have been the bad boy.
1: But if I'm asking today, Tuesday, June the 9th, what are we saying?
2: However, nowadays, I prefer the nice guy because those are the guys that will absolutely sacrifice themselves for you to make sure that you are happy. They will go the extra mile. They will pick up whatever you're feeling. Whereas the bad boy, he's like, yeah, you're cool with my priorities, but I'm going to do all this instead.
1: All right. Thank you for calling. Before I bounce over to Lydia, let me just say this. You shouldn't be dating anybody, male or female, whatever, that's not cool to you and doesn't treat you the right way. I'm an idiot that tells jokes between songs. I'm just telling you, you deserve the best. Don't settle for anything less. All right, Lydia, go ahead.
2: Back when I was like an early adult, I straight went for the bad boy because they were mysterious. They were aloof. They had this air about them that just screamed, I want that. But like more often than not, they would cheat on me. They just didn't turn out to be great people, and they didn't seem like they could connect with me, like they could understand my emotions, and they couldn't, like, you know, take care of me the way I needed to be taken care of. Like, yeah, they can bring a paycheck and all that, but, like, you know, as a woman, I like to be taken care of not just physically, but emotionally as well.
1: Don't settle for anything less.
2: I'm currently with a nice guy right now, and, like, it's amazing.
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4: Still clearing this crash I-40 eastbound before Hermitage Avenue. Also still have this injury crash in Hermitage, Old Hickory Boulevard, north of I-40 east. I-40 westbound just before Spence Lane, a stalled vehicle there. And in the Rivergate area, 65 southbound before Vietnam Veterans Boulevard, a crash. And also an accident, Rivergate Parkway, north of Gleaves Street. I'm Jay Harper.
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I was looking to see if this hit Tennessee yet. Does not look like it. Arizona, Arkansas, Texas, the first to experiment with driverless semis. 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

Maybe not today. Maybe not tomorrow. If you do the right thing Thursday night, could be Friday. 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Somebody that can hear me right now, this will be you. Oh, yes. Gavin Adcock. Woke up with

Everybody works too hard. I can see the stress in your face. Wouldn't it be cool just for once to not think about the boss riding your tail or deadlines or the stress of how to pay your bills? Just go to Vegas, see Kenny Chesney, the Sphere, on us. Next shot at that, less than 30 minutes away. Keep it on 103.3 Country. Vincent.

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6: A crash now reported I-65 northbound just before

Honestly, it's literally the trip of a lifetime. Kenny Chesney, The Sphere, Las Vegas. What if today's your lucky day? Why don't you hang out and find out? 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

0: Every once in a while, we have one of those drive homes. That is Jason Aldean. It's 103.3 Country. It's Travis Daly. In case you're just now tuning in, we have a severe thunderstorm warning for pretty much anybody that can hear me right now for about the next hour or so until 6:15. That does include Davidson County, especially the southeastern part of Davidson, Rutherford, Southern Wilson, Cannon County. All of those under severe thunderstorm warning. And we also have a flash flood warning until 7. So severe thunderstorm warning for the next hour or so till about 6:15 and a flash flood warning until 7. The flash flood warning is for Davidson, Robertson, Rutherford, Sumner, and Northwestern Wilson. If you're just now getting on the road, we got a little more rain, I think, than we expected. So if ever there was a day where you just leave some room, take a breath, take your time, today is that day. I want you to get home safe and sound. So again, severe thunderstorm warning for about another, what is that, 54 minutes or so. And then the flash flood warning continues until 7 o'clock.
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5: A serious accident reported in Montgomery County, I-24 westbound between exit 1 and the Kentucky state line. It is closed there now due to a severe crash. Also, I-40 eastbound at exit 208, we have a crash there on the west loop. 24 eastbound at Medical Center Parkway in Murfreesboro, we have a crash. Also, 65 southbound, approaching exit 112 in Robertson County, a wreck reported. I'm Jay Harper.
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14: How often do you stop to wonder whether you should share something that's revealing, maybe even embarrassing, with a partner, a friend, or even your boss? In her new book called Revealing, the underrated power of oversharing, behavioral scientist Leslie John says doing just that can help you deepen relationships that are vital to your life. We need people to trust us in order to get things like love, friendship, and career success. That's what she told us. When you make yourself vulnerable by revealing something sensitive, it does make other people trust you. In turn, when you ask someone to reveal something about themselves, showing that interest will generally lead someone to like you more. Why? Because people like to be asked about themselves, she says. It also signals that they are discriminating and choosy, but in a good way. I'm Dr. Sanjay Gupta, helping you live a better life.
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Hey, it's 103.3 Country. As you're probably seeing as you make your way home, we got a lot more rain than I think we were expecting. We still have a severe thunderstorm warning for most of you that can hear me until 6:15. That includes southeastern Davidson County, Rutherford, southern Wilson County, and Cannon County. Excuse me. The storm is still pretty large and it's moving to the southeast, but it is still dumping a ton of rain. We're on Music Row, especially south of me. It is just pouring from the calls I'm getting. We also have a flash flood warning that's in effect until 7 for Davidson, Rutherford, south central Robertson County, southern Sumner, and Wilson County, just as a heads up. So today's the day we slow it down. We leave a little more room. Water can be deceiving when you come up on it too fast. So take your time. We'll get you there, I promise. Hardy, Eric Church, Morgan Wallen, Tim McGraw, as you make your way. 103.3 Country.

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0: That, of course, Josh Ross. It's 103.3 Country. We go to Melanie, making her way home slowly, southbound on 65. How's that going?
1: It is my favorite driving pet peeve is these men in pickup trucks that think that they can drive as fast as they want.
0: Easy now. I drive a truck.
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3: The wet roadways certainly contributing to our traffic problems. We still have the Interstate 24 westbound between exits 1 and the Kentucky-Tennessee state line closed due to a serious accident. 40 eastbound at I-65 exit 208, we have a crash. Also in Murfreesboro, a wreck, 24 eastbound at Medical Center Parkway. 65 southbound approaching exit 112 in Robertson County, a crash. And in Williamson County, 840 westbound near exit 42, a wreck. I'm Jay Hart.
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We still have a severe thunderstorm warning for about another 10 minutes for most of you that can hear me right now. That would include southeastern Davidson County, Rutherford County, southern Wilson, and Cannon County. I don't know why I can't talk today. We got a lot more rain than we were expecting, and because of that, we also have a flash flood warning for Davidson, Robertson, Rutherford, Sumner, and northwestern Wilson County. From the calls I've been getting, though, just slow down and leave some room. There's a lot of people that are like, I was driving, everything looked fine, and I came up on a big puddle of water. Just slow it down. I want you to get safe and sound to the fam. Again, severe thunderstorm warning for about another 12 minutes or so, and then a flash flood warning until 7, just as a heads up. We'll keep our eye to the sky and keep you informed, I promise. I just want you to get home safe. It's 103.3 Country.

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Next time they roll through here live, make sure you go see that. I'm just saying, I wouldn't steer you wrong. 103.3 Country.

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1: We're all waiting for the Ian Munsick video to drop for this song because Justin, that works here at 103.3 Country, is in the video. He plays guy sitting at bar pretending to drink beer. Can't wait to see it.

We'll get another song from Cody Johnson on Friday, the next Grat track for the new album that comes out in a couple weeks. Very excited about that. Second we get it, you'll hear it. It's 103.3 Country.

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That is Vincent Mason. He was on our show last week at Skydeck, the 103.3 Country Kickoff Show. Stella Lefty came out, and they have a song together. I don't know, man. The video of that's up to like a million views already. It's pretty cool. Jason Aldean, as you make your way.

0: That is Jacob Hackworth, another guy that we're really big on around here. It's 103.3 Country. Thank you for listening today. I know you don't have to. Just know, of all the people that do what I do, telling our little jokes in between songs, trying to amuse you on the way home, I assure you, no one appreciates you more than I do. And it's not just because this thing goes super bad for me if you don't listen. Legit. I care that your day got changed in some way. That's all I'm trying to do each and every afternoon. All right. Thank you for listening. I appreciate it. My name is Travis. Let's do it again tomorrow, won't you? I also am a realist. I know you didn't listen to the entire show. I give it to you now. Have a good night.
1: And now here's the entire show in less than a minute.
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5: Sat down at the table, we ordered a drink, and I was just trying to get to know him, and I asked him if he had any animals, and he told me he had bunnies.
0: Yeah, I've seen enough Dateline to know the guy that rides the motorcycle that has pet bunnies is probably a serial killer. I think you did that right.
6: Like 8 years ago, it would have been the bad boy. Back when I was like an early adult, I straight went for the bad boy because they were mysterious, they were aloof, they had this air about them that just screamed, I want that.
7: We paid $80 for it. It was a red stone. I thought it was kind of pretty. It's a 13-carat oval ruby. It's valued at $21,000.
8: And they were selling a used porta potty. And it still smelled.
0: Wait, how much? Is it still there? I don't even know what I'm going to use it for yet. Something to get Jesse back. I don't even know. Is it still around?
8: $25.
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26: We all know how important it is to stay active as we age, especially as we get older.
1: But I've come to realize that for as good as people are about getting their cardio in, a lot of older folks really don't seem to be doing the recommended amount of strength training or even understand why it's so important. It helps you stay functional and therefore independent for as long as possible. Certified strength and conditioning specialist Dana Santis says a great place to start is not with dumbbells or barbells, but with your body weight, which allows you to build strength while also learning how your body moves and where your limitations exist. It also reduces the risk of overwhelming your connective tissue, which adapts more slowly than muscles as we get older. Once you're comfortable, you can dial up that intensity, but do it slowly, do it carefully. I'm Dr. Sanjay Gupta, helping you live a better life.

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